0: So you're supposed to kind of
1: achieve that.
0: Yo, yeah, that's crazy.

0: children. What is this world coming to? What is this world coming to?
1: What is this world coming to?
0: What is this world coming to?
1: What is this world coming to?
0: Yeah.

0: What is this world coming to? What is this world coming to?
1: What is this world coming to?
0: What is this world coming to?
1: What is this world coming to?
0: What is this world coming to?

0: ฉลายก็ไล่ก็ไล
1: ่ What's the matter? Your chicken tastes like pork? You have triplets instead of twins? Does your food taste plastic?Granddaddy, I think I wanna dance.
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whirlwind honeymoon to dry out from the Valium and booze. You OD'd if the rumors were true.

Listen what I can do with my voice. Voice. Okay, now I would invite everybody around for drop number two. This one is going to be mental. I'm gonna include a sound which has proven to be a really enthusiastic. It's been around for a long time now. People call it a rave stab.

I never take anything for granted. Only a fool maybe takes things for granted. Just because it's here today, it can be gone tomorrow. And that's one thing that you'll never in your life ever have to worry about me. If I'll ever change towards you, because baby, I love you. Girl, I love you. Just the way you are.